0: Your Feel Good Workday continues after the 11 o'clock news headlines. They're on the way next. Then... some REO Speedwagon coming up in minutes. Some Christina Perry in there too. It is Your Feel Good Workday and we'll continue it next at Zing.
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Audio. It's more powerful than you think. What you hear can take you far from here. It can move you to dance, to run, to tears. It's all in your ears. 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

0: a whole hour of great 80s music on the way for you next here at Zinc. Coming up from the album Ish, 1927. From that to the Motels. And it's next at Zinc.
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Fleet with Mac, Zeke 96 and Tinksy. Hey, don't forget, if you love aircraft, tomorrow's your day to head to the Queensland Air Museum. They've got the Jets, Drones and Rockets Day on. And sit in their jet aircraft. There's the free VR FA-18 Hornet simulator, helicopter joyrides, model rocket club, lots happening there. The Queensland Air Museum, Pathfinder Drive at Caloundra. I will be doing that because I love that sort of stuff. And I've done a lot of flying and some pretty awesome stuff too.

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2: Possible shower around this afternoon. Tomorrow, partly cloudy with 5 to 23. Sunday, possible shower with 8 to 23.
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